speak a language that the strangers do not know. For the strangers came and tried to teach us things.

I find it very, very easy to be true. I find myself alone when each day's through. Yes, I'll admit that I'm a fool for you. Because you're mine, I walk the line.

brown now. She wants to play with the toys a while. And school's out early, and soon we'll be learning. And the lesson today is how.

But when his drinking and lusting and his hunger for power became known to more and more people, the demands to do something about

though they say, in every man's life, there comes a time when he gets struck by the arrow of Cupid, by the love of God, or the beauty of a woman. And sometimes this love brings thunder into your life, and it brings the storm. Sing about it.